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0: Stay tuned. 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
1: 哦，他也种了很多的苹果树呢。That's great. 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
0: And I love to make apple pies.
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0: But you have to wait.
1: 哦。
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0: It's time for culturally speaking.
1: 话说文化。
0: A Chinese garden is very different from a Western garden.
1: 中国的庭园呢，跟外国的是很不相同。
0: Instead of a big area of green with buildings on it,
1: 中国庭园可不是一大片绿地上呢，有一些零星建筑物而已了。
0: Rather, the garden buildings are part of the design.
1: 而乃是呢，把庭园内的建筑物当作设计的一部分。
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1: That's right. 传统中国庭园里啊，树木

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1: Well, can you give me some examples?
0: Sure. Like bamboo,、竹子。
1: Long and slender bamboo.
0: That's right. It represents a strong and resilient character. 细长的竹子呢是代表强有力、能屈能伸的性格了。And you know what? In the garden, we always have pine trees, 松树呢。
1: Ah, the evergreen pine trees.
0: That's right. Pine trees, represent longevity and dignity. 长青的松树呢代表长寿跟尊严。And you know, for flowers, we have lotus,也有莲花呢。
1: Well, lotus flowers are beautiful.
0: They are beautiful. Lotus flower is used, to symbolize purity. 莲花代表廉洁。
1: Well, how about peonies?
0: Oh, peonies, yes. Peonies now symbolize, wealth. 牡丹花是代表富贵了。
1: Well, that's interesting. I guess for Chinese, a garden is a place for reflection.
0: Yes, 对中国人来说呢，庭园呢是一个思考回顾的地方啊，让人可以远离社交圈子了。
1: And be close to nature and their true self.
0: Exactly. 庭园让人能够亲近大自然，而且发掘真我。
1: All right, coming up next is today's Everyday Dialogue.
0: 好了，又到了今天的每日绘画的时间了。
1: Two friends are thinking of what to do over the weekend.
0: 两位朋友他们在想周末要做什么呢？
1: So let's listen in on their conversation.
0: 我们一起来听他们的对话。
2: What should we do this weekend?
3: Let's go to the outlet mall. Or better, let's go to Six Flags Amusement Park.
2: Why don't we visit the Arboretum for a change?
3: What's there in the Arboretum? Nothing but trees and plants.
2: Exactly. There are all kinds of trees and plants from around the world.
3: I don't see what's fun about it.
2: We can hike on the trails, walk beside the creek, study the plants.
3: And
2: be in nature.
3: I still don't see the point of it.
1: In this dialogue, you hear the word Arboretum.
0: 以上绘画里有一个字叫 Arboretum.
1: An arboretum is a collection of trees and plants.
0: Arboretum 呢是收集各样树木植物的园地。
1: Some also call it the botanic garden, a place for studying plants.
0: 也有人称呢是 botanic garden, 植物园，研究植物的地方。
1: Okay, now listen carefully because Wenjie will explain today's dialogue to you.
0: 现在呢，我来为您解释绘画的内容。
2: What should we do this weekend?
1: What should we do this weekend?
0: 这个周末我们要做什么好呢?
3: Let's go to the outlet mall. Or better, let's go to Six Flags Amusement Park.
1: Let's go to the outlet mall. Or better, let's go to Six Flags Amusement Park.
0: 我们去名店大卖场买东西吧。哎，不然的话，去六旗美国游乐场更好啊。
2: Why don't we visit the Arboretum for a change?
1: Why don't we visit the Arboretum for a change?
0: 我们换个不一样的吧，到植物园去怎么样呢？
3: What's there in the Arboretum? Nothing but trees and plants.
1: What's there in the Arboretum? Nothing but trees and plants.
0: 植物园有什么好看的？不过是树木植物罢了。
2: Exactly. There are all kinds of trees and plants from around the world.
1: Exactly. There are all kinds of trees and plants from around the world.
0: 正是啊，那里呢有全世界各样的树木跟植物呢。
3: I don't see what's fun about it.
1: I don't see what's fun about it.
0: 我不懂去那儿有什么乐趣可言呢。
2: We can hike on the trails, walk beside the creek, study the plants.
1: We can hike on the trails, walk beside the creek, study the plants.
0: 我们可以去走小径啦，沿着小溪旁步行啦，也可以研究不同的植物呢。
3: And?
0: 那这能够怎么样呢？
2: And be in nature.
0: 这呢就是啊，置身在大自然里。
3: I still don't see the point of it.
1: I still don't see the point of it.
0: 我还是不懂这有什么乐趣可言呢。
1: Listener friends, are there parks or gardens nearby you?
0: 那听友，你住的附近有没有公园或者是花园呢？
1: You should make time to visit nature.
0: 有机会的话要去亲近大自然呢。
1: I know you will feel renewed and recharged.
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1: Let's review today's dialogue now once again.
0: 现在呢，我们来复习今天的每日绘画。
2: What should we do this weekend?
3: Let's go to the outlet mall. Or better, let's go to Six Flags Amusement Park.
2: Why don't we visit the Arboretum for a change?
3: What's there in the Arboretum? Nothing but trees and plants.
2: Exactly. There are all kinds of trees and plants from around the world.
3: I don't see what's fun about it.
2: We can hike on the trails, walk beside the creek, study the plants.
3: And
2: be in nature.
3: I still don't see the point of it.
1: It's time for the verse of the week.
0: 每周金句。
1: The Lord will guide you always.
0: 耶和华也必时常引导你。
1: He will satisfy your needs in a sun-scorched land.
0: 在干旱之地使你心满意足。
1: And will strengthen your frame.
0: 骨头强壮。
1: You will be like a well-watered garden.
0: 你必像浇灌的园子。
1: Like a spring whose waters never fail.
0: 又像水流不绝的泉源。
1: Isaiah 58 verse 11.
0: 以赛亚书五十八章十一节。
1: The Lord will guide you always. He will satisfy your needs in a sun-scorched land, and will strengthen your frame.You will be like a well-watered garden, like a spring whose waters never fail. Isaiah 58, verse 11. We've all heard of the Garden of Eden.
0: 我们都听过伊甸园了。
1: It is the garden God planted.
0: 这是神所立的园子。
1: The Garden of Eden had all kinds of trees and fruits.
0: 在伊甸园有各样的树，还有果子。
1: And there was a river watering the garden.
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1: Everything in this garden is lively and growing.
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1: So listener friends, what does your garden look like?
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1: We invite you to come back to God through Jesus.
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1: This is your radio friend Mark.
0: And I'm your friend 郭文杰。
1: May God bless you, and we'll see you next time.
0: Goodbye.Mark, I'm thinking, if English world is a garden, your warm voice will be the sunshine.
1: And you, Wenjie, you would be the one giving water.
0: Yeah, both water and sunshine are important for growth.
1: That's right.
4: 刚才为您播出的是普世佳音制作的《放眼天下》节目。我们的网址是 Chinese 连接线 goodnews.org。Chinese 连接线 goodnews.org 下次再会。

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2: Let us turn to the first book of Timothy, chapter 3, verses 8 through 13.
1: 提摩太前书第三章第八节到第十三节。
2: First Timothy, chapter 3, verses 8 through 13.
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2: Deacons likewise are to be men worthy of respect, sincere, not indulging in much wine, and not pursuing dishonest gain. They must keep hold of the deep truth of the faith with a clear conscience. They must first be tested, and then if there is nothing against them, let them serve as deacons.
1: 女执事也是如此，必须端庄，不说谗言，有节制，凡事忠心。
2: In the same way, their wives are to be women worthy of respect, not malicious talkers, but temperate and trustworthy in everything.
1: 执事只要做一个妇人的丈夫，好好管理儿女和自己的家，因为善做执事的，自己就得到美好的地步，并且在基督耶稣里的真道上大有胆量。
2: A deacon must be the husband of but one wife and must manage his children and his household well. Those who have served well gain an excellent standing and great assurance in their faith in Christ Jesus.
1: 1973年我参加 Urbana 大会的时候，
2: In 1973, I attended the Urbana Conference.
1: 我心里清清楚楚地记得这个 John Stott 一开始讲道的时候。
2: And I remember very clearly that when John Stott, when he began to preach,
1: 他说权柄是一个脏的字眼。
2: He says power is a dirty word.
1: 但是很多人要这个权柄。
2: But many people want power.
1: 那今天早晨我们看到这里讲到执事。
2: And this morning we see this passage that talks about deacons.
1: 执事是教会里面的一个领袖。
2: Deacons are leaders of a church.
1: 那领袖跟着来的就是权柄。
2: And together with leadership is authority.
1: 那权柄是因为身份而来。
2: So authority derives from your status.
1: 但是这个人怎么样运用他的权柄？
2: But how a person uses his authority.
1: 有的时候会毁掉这个人。
2: Sometimes it can lead to destruction of the
1: person. 今天我们看到世界上是一个权柄争斗的世界。
2: Today we see that this world is a world of power struggle.
1: 那这个世界上是充满了权力斗争。
2: There's a lot of struggles for power.
1: 因此那些在有权位的人身上。
2: For those who hold powers.
1: 许多人在那里想尽千方百计要挑他的毛病。
2: Many people would like to pick and find troubles with them.
1: 美国今年是大选年。
2: This year is an election year in the United States.
1: 啊，这些要做总统的人
2: ，and those who like to be president,
1: 他们的生活要从上到下，从里到外，给这些记者来搜查。
2: And the reporters will be scrutinizing the life of the candidate in great detail.
1: 有些没有办法站立得住，所以没有办法竞选总统。
2: And some of them cannot endure this trials, and they have to give up their quest.
1: 那在教会里面也是一样。
2: And it is the same way in the church.
1: 在教会里面，神也设立一些的职分。
2: In the church, God has established some positions.
1: 有长老，有执事。
2: There are elders and there are deacons.
1: 那在圣经里面告诉我们，长老、牧师跟监督这三个字是三个名词，是互相对调的。
2: Preacher, elders, and bishops are similar words in the scriptures.
1: 那这是教会里面一个很重要的职分。
2: It is a very important position in the church.
1: 那执事也是教会里面的一个职分。
2: But deacons are also a position in the church.
1: 那当一个人有领受一个职分的时候
2: ，When a person accepted a position,
1: 就会引起人的注意。
2: And he will attract a lot of attention along with it.
1: 当你没有做长老的时候
2: When you are not an elder
1: 当你没有做执事的时候
2: When you are not a deacon
1: 我们可以稍微随便一点
2: We can be a little more casual with ourselves
1: 但是当你接受这个职分的时候
2: But when you accepted your responsibility
1: 你整个的人就变了
2: You have to change totally
1: 人对你的看法也变了
2: People will look at you differently
1: 那这个是没有办法的事情
2: And this is unavoidable
1: 有一个弟兄跟我讲
2: A brother talked to me once
1: 他说我刚刚放下工作
2: I just put down my job.
1: 准备进入全时间工侍奉
2: Prepared to go into full-time ministry.
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2: And all of a sudden, people look at me differently.
1: 以前他们把我当作是 one of them, 他们中间的一个
2: Before they treated me as one of them.
1: 现在他们马上就把我分隔出来
2: But now they put me aside.
1: 他们认为我是圣体人。
2: They treated me as a holy order.
1: 他们在我面前的时候讲话也比较小心。
2: And they are more cautious now when they talk in front of me.
1: 他们好像也对我比较尊重。
2: And they respect me more.
1: 他说我很不自在。
2: He said I'm very uneasy about this.
1: 但是这却是一个一般人对有地位的人或者有权柄的人一种反应。
2: But this is a natural reaction for those who has authority or has special position.
1: 那在教会里面，神设立执事跟长老。
2: In the church, God has ordained the ministry of elders and deacons.
1: 不是要他们运用权柄。
2: Not for them to exercise their authority.
1: 跟着这个职分来的是有权柄。
2: It is true that authority does come with this position.
1: 但是不是运用权柄。
2: But the purpose is not to exercise authority.
1: 乃是做众人的仆人。
2: But to become servants of the people.
1: 我不记得有没有跟弟兄姐妹讲过这件事情。
2: I'm not sure if I've shared this with you.
1: 当我来这个教会的时候
2: When I first came to this church,
1: 长老会有跟我谈话
2: The board of elders, talked to me.
1: 我问他们说你们要找一个什么样的牧师
2: And I asked them, what kind of pastors are you looking for?
1: 有一个长老说要找一个领袖的领袖 A leader of leaders.
2: And one of the elders says, we are looking for a leader of leaders.
1: 我说恐怕我不是这样的人
2: And I told him that I'm sorry, I'm not such a person.
1: 因为我觉得我不是很有领导才干
2: Because I don't think I have a lot of talent for leadership.
1: 但是我愿意做一个仆人的仆人 servant of servants.
2: But I'm willing to be a servant of servants.
1: 因为这是圣经的教训
2: For this is the teaching of the scriptures.
1: 主耶稣基督来是做众人的仆人
2: Our Lord Jesus came to be servant of all.
1: 如果神今天给我们在教会里面有一点侍奉
2: And today, if God allows us to serve in the church,
1: 我们是以仆人的身份来侍奉。
2: We must serve as a servant.
1: 长老跟执事、牧师在上帝的眼光里面跟弟兄姐妹是一样的。
2: Because in the eyes of God, the elders, the pastors, the deacons are just as the brothers and sisters.
1: 但是只是因为上帝把一个特殊的职分放在他们身上，他们的责任就更重了。
2: The only difference is that God has put additional responsibilities upon them.
1: 那今天我们教会要按立三位执事、八位执事就职。
2: Today we are going to ordain three deacons and install eight other deacons.
1: 所以我们愿意从上帝的话语来思想，看一下到底我能做执事吗？
2: So today we would like to look at the scriptures and answer the question, can I be a deacon?
1: 我们这一段圣经可以分作三段。
2: We can divide this passage into three sections.
1: 第一个是执事个人的见证。
2: The first is a deacon's personalized testimony.
1: 第二是执事的属灵生活。
2: And the second deals with the deacon's spiritual life.
1: 第三是执事的人际关系。
2: And the third has to do with the deacon's relational life.
1: 我们先看执事的个人见证。
2: Let's first look at the personal life.
1: 第八章这里告诉我们说。
2: In verse 8,
1: 做执事的也是如此。
2: Deacons likewise.
1: 那这个也是如此，意思就是跟前面做长老没有很大的差别。
2: Likewise implies that the responsibilities of deacons are similar to the elders.
1: 做执事的人跟做长老的人是一样的。
2: The people who are to be deacons and elders are the same.
1: 在他们个人的生活见证上要有这些的条件。
2: In their personal life, they must have this qualification.
1: 这里说必须端庄
2: First they must be men worthy of respect
1: 那这里告诉我们这个人必须要值得人来尊敬
2: So they must be worthy of people respecting them
1: 尼陀生弟兄说一个人在一个职位上
2: When a person has a position
1: 他是应用他自己的生命跟生活来赢得人的尊重。
2: He has to use his personal life to gain the respect of others.
1: 而不是用他的权柄要求人来尊重。
2: Right, and it is not to use his power to demand that people respect him.
1: 因此这个我们做领袖的人怎么样能够赢得人的尊重？
2: So how can the leaders gain respect from others?
1: 那这个端庄这个字有一个意思，有两个意思在里面。
2: The phrase worthy of respect has two meanings.
1: 那这个一方面是讲到心智上。
2: One is our thoughts.
1: 就是说讲到我们这个人的心智意念。
2: That is what our thoughts in our hearts.
1: 是值得佩服。
2: And people must respect that.
1: 但是这个心智意念是要借着我们的品格表明出来。
2: But this thought that is in our hearts has to be shown in our personality, in our value.
1: 所以这个字的意思说，一方面是表达我们的心智意念。
2: So on one hand, we have to show our thoughts.
1: 我们所想的是什么？
2: What are we thinking about?
1: 我们所注重的是什么？
2: What is our focus?
1: 然后我们怎么样在生活里面表达出来？
2: And then in our lives, we have to figure out how do we show that.
1: 人可以从我们的品格上来看出来。
2: People can learn from how we behave.
1: Bill Gardner 有49个品格的这个定义。
2: Bill Gardner has 49 definitions for personal quality.
1: 那这个我相信，我希望我们弟兄姐妹如果有机会的话，你们可以去找这些资料来看一看，这49种的品格是我们基督徒要在生命里面来追寻的。
2: And I encourage you to spend some time to find out what these 49 personal qualifications are.
1: 比如说忠心，
2: For example, faithfulness.
1: 比如说爱心，
2: Or love.
1: 比如说忍耐，
2: Of perseverance.
1: 像这些都是我们基督徒的品格。
2: All these are personal qualifications that Christians must have.
1: 所以我们的心智意念跟我们的行为是能够让人值得我们敬佩。
2: So that our thoughts, our actions can gain respect from others.
1: 那第二，这里告诉我们说，不一口两舌。
2: And here we are also reminded that we must be sincere.
1: 这个字的意思就是说，我们实话的话呢，是就是是。
2: In other words, if we say something is true, it must be true.
1: 那我跟这个人讲这样讲的话，我跟那个人讲也是这样讲。
2: If I tell A something, I have to tell the same thing to another person.
1: 那中文圣经翻得比较清楚的说，一个口呢有两个舌头。
2: The word sincere is in the Chinese translation means that within a mouth there shouldn't be two tongues.
1: 因为我跟你讲的时候，我说John啊，你真好。
2: So if I tell you that you are really good.
1: 但是我跟他讲说John不好。
2: But on the other hand, I will tell him that he's no good.
1: 那就是说我在他面前讲一样的话，在别人面前讲另外一种话。
2: In other words, what you tell a person must be the same. You must tell the same thing to others.
1: 那这个一口两舌的话，就很容易挑拨离间。
2: Now, if you speak differently to different people, then you can create a lot of conflicts.
1: 我小的时候听一个故事，我父亲讲的《龙虎斗》，我已经讲了很多遍。
2: I heard a story that my father told me, and I've shared this with you many times.
1: 那今天如果在教会里面有这样的现象
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1: 那是很可怕的事情。
2: It will be very frightening.
1: 那如果做执事的人
2: ，And so if a deacon,
1: 如果做长老的人
2: ，Or an elder,
1: 我讲长老是包括牧师，我不再重复。
2: And when I talk about elder, I'm including pastors as well.
1: 如果做执事的人，做长老的那个嘴巴不好好的保守。
2: And if a pastor, a deacon or an elder does not pay good attention to his tongue,
1: 在张家讲长，在李家讲短。
2: If he keeps propagating rumors,
1: 差不多。这样的话，你会发现教会很快里面就乱七八糟。
2: You will find that the church will have disorders.
1: 在言语上要一致。
2: So we must pay attention to our speech. We must be consistent.
1: 因此，保罗特别提醒做执事的人。
2: So Paul especially reminded the deacons.
1: 不可以一口两舌。
2: That we must be sincere.
1: 而我们弟兄姐妹也是一样。
2: And brothers and sisters, we must be the same.
1: 上帝赐给我们一把嘴。
2: God gave us the gift of a mouth.
1: 上帝给我们一个舌头。
2: He gave us a tongue.
1: 上帝要我们用来赞美他。
2: It is to praise Him.
1: 所以我们不能够一面赞美神。
2: So we cannot, on one hand, praise God.
1: 一方面咒诅人。
2: And on the other hand, curse people.
1: 一方面唱歌。
2: We cannot, on one hand, sing.
1: 一方面毁坏人。
2: And on the other hand, to defame others.
1: 我们知道在圣经里面讲到言语上的罪是很多。
2: The scriptures have many instances.Talk about many instances of sins that comes from the tongue.
1: 因此我们要注意我们的舌头。
2: Therefore, we must pay attention to our tongue.
1: 圣经说我们不要发怨言。
2: We cannot complain.
1: 我们不要说闲言。
2: We cannot
1: gossip.
2: We cannot gossip.
1: 我们不要说谎言。
2: And we cannot lie.
1: 我们不要说恶言。
2: And we cannot say things that are bad.
1: 我们不要说谗言。
2: And we cannot say things that are not true.
1: 这个等一下我会解释一下这个它是坦言还是坦言坦言
2: and I'll explain this further later
1: 现在解释好了坦言的意思就是属魔鬼的
2: telling lies those who tell lies belong to Satan
1: 坦言这个字的意思 diabolos 就是 devil 的意思
2: but the original word that talks about lies is the same word thatIs used to describe devil.
1: 在第十一节就是讲这个字。
2: And this is the word that was used in verse 11.
1: 说女执事必须端庄，不说谗言。
2: It says that the wives of the deacons must be worthy of respect and not malicious talkers.
1: Malicious talkers. 所以这个地方告诉我们，第一个我们要端庄。
2: So first of all, we must be worthy of respect.
1: 我们的心思意念，我们的行为要受人尊重。
2: And our character, our speech must be respected.
1: 第二，我们在话语上不能够似而又非。
2: And we cannot be malicious in our talk.
1: 第三，这里说不好喝酒。
2: And thirdly, it says that we must not indulge in much wine.
1: 那这个好喝酒的意思就是说被这个酒霸占。
2: In other words, we cannot be occupied by wine.
1: 意思是说我全神贯注在酒上面。
2: In other words, we cannot pay all our attention on wine.
1: 那就是说是一个酗酒的人或者酒鬼。
2: In other words, we shouldn't be alcoholics.
1: 如果一个这里说，如果你是一个好喝酒的人，就不应该做执事。
2: In other words, if you like alcohol, you shouldn't be a deacon.
1: 从这句话里面，有人说只要我喝够就可以了。
2: And some may interpret this to mean that if I only drink enough, it's okay.
1: 但是我相信保罗在保罗的时代是有他的喝酒的价值。
2: And I believe that in Paul's time, this may have its value.
1: 因为在保罗的时代没有很好的水可以喝。
2: Because in the time of Paul, there wasn't good water to drink.
1: 所以保罗劝勉提摩太说，因为你的胃口不清，可以喝稍微喝一点酒。
2: And so Paul has encouraged Timothy that he could drink a little bit of wine to help his digestive system.
1: 那我们也知道很多人现在也在喝提摩太酒。
2: And I know that some people are also drinking liquor now.
1: 但是很多喝酒的人都是从喝提摩太酒开始的。
2: And they have the same excuse as Timothy has, and he began that way.
1: 都是很多醉酒的人都是开始的时候是喝一点点。
2: In other words,Those who are alcoholics began by only drinking a little.
1: 那保罗在这里告诉我们说，你不论做什么。
2: So here Paul reminded us that no matter what you do.
1: 保罗是用这个喝酒做一个例子。
2: Paul is using drinking of wine as an example.
1: 因为这个字眼说不要被酒霸占。
2: What he is saying here is that let us not be bounded by wine.
1: 如果我们把我们生活里面所有的事情拿来引申的话。也许我没有被酒霸占，可是我为别的东西霸占。
2: So on one hand, we may not be fully occupied by drinking, but we may be occupied by other things.
1: 意思就是说，我们不应该有一些的嗜好是能够捆绑我们的。
2: In other words, we must not have any interest that can hold us in captivity.
1: 有的时候，电视机会变成我们的嗜好。
2: You know, the TV can become.A preoccupation.
1: 有的时候说我非要看完这个节目不可。
2: I have to watch this program.
1: 这个祷告会时间已经到了。
2: The time for the prayer meeting is already here.
1: 但是我要看完这个节目。
2: But I want to finish this program.
1: 是记得好多年前在台湾刚刚开始有电视连续剧的时候。
2: when sitcoms became popular in Taiwan many years ago,
1: 那很多教会祷告会的人数就忽然间减少很多。
2: Suddenly, the attendance at prayer meetings in churches dropped.
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1: 所以，做领袖的人，你有什么嗜好

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0: And then, fourthly, it says we should not pursue dishonest gain.
1: 但是在中文圣经是说不义之财，好像是讲钱。
0: Here, in the Chinese version, the word gain has the connotation of money.
1: 但是在英文圣经跟原文圣经并没有讲这个一定是钱。
0: But in the English and the original version, gain is a more general term.
1: 但是我相信钱也是包裹在里面。
0: But it should include money.
1: 那所以我们可能不光是钱。
0: So it's not only money.
1: 那今天我们做执事的人，做长老的人。
0: So as elders or as deacons today.
1: 我们所贪的是什么
0: ？What are we craving for?
1: 在教会是没有什么钱可以贪的。
0: In the church, you cannot crave for money.
1: 如果一个人想要钱的话，不会做长老。
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1: 尤其是做全时间的长老，就是牧师。
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1: 我们教会很多的牧师，如果他们到社会上去做事的话，他们 double 他们的收入。
0: Many of the pastors in our church can easily double their income by working in the society.
1: 教会是没有什么钱可以贪的。
0: There's not much money to be greeted in the church.
1: 说实在话，教会也没有什么名望可以贪的。
0: And to be honest, there isn't that much fame in the church as well.
1: 做一个教会的长老
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1: 做一个教会的执事
0: ，as a deacon in the church.
1: 有什么了不起
0: ？So what?
1: 所以不需要贪。
0: So there is no need to greed over things.
1: 因为长老执事跟弟兄姐妹是一样的。
0: For elders, deacons.And brothers and sisters are all the same.
1: 这是一个职分，不是一个名望。
0: It is only a position and not a status.
1: 这是一个职分，不是一个地位。
0: It is only a responsibility to carry out.
1: 有人说我做完了执事就可以升长老。
0: Some said that once I become, after I become a deacon, I could become promoted to be an elder.
1: 有些人做了一辈子执事就是一直执事。
0: But others have been an elder or a deacon all his life.
1: 为什么呢
0: ？Why?
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0: Whether you are a deacon or an elder depends on your gifts.
1: 不是根据你有没有才干。
0: Not depending on your talent.
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0: The scripture didn't say that if a person has a gift of preaching, he should be an elder, otherwise he should be a janitor.
2: 刚刚的节目是牧者心声，由圣经广播网编辑播出。

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1: For elders, deacons, and brothers and sisters are all the same.
0: 这是一个职分，不是一个名望。
1: It is only a position and not a status.
0: 这是一个职分，不是一个地位。
1: It is only a responsibility to carry out.
0: 有人说我做完了执事就可以升长老。
1: Some said that once I become, after I become a deacon, I could become promoted to be an elder.
0: 有些人做了一辈子执事，就是一直执事。
1: But others have been an elder or a deacon all his life.
0: 为什么呢
1: ？Why?
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1: Whether you are a deacon or an elder depends on your gifts.
0: 不是根据你有没有才干。
1: Not depending on your talent.
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1: The scripture didn't say that if a person has a gift of preaching, he should be an elder, otherwise he should be a janitor.
0: 不是根据才干，而是根据恩赐。
1: It's not according to what you can do, but according to your gift.
0: 更重要的是根据这个人在神的面前他的生活见证。
1: More importantly, is dependent upon his testimony in front of people and in front of God.
0: 所以做执事的人不贪不义的事情。
1: So a deacon cannot have dishonest gain.
0: 不是为名望，不是为地位，也不是为金钱。
1: Not for fame, not for money, not for status.
0: 更不是为了人的称许。
1: And not for the praises of people.
0: 乃是为着上帝所给我的拣选跟托付。
1: But it is on the selection by God and His commission.
0: 第二，这里我们看到讲到执事的属灵生活。
1: Second, we look at the deacon's spiritual life.
0: 第九节说要存清洁的心，固守真道的奥秘。
1: The verse 9 talks about clear conscience and keep hold of deep truth of the faith.
0: 然后这等人也要受试，先受试验。若没有可遮之处，然后叫他们做执事。
1: And they must first be tested, and if there is nothing against them, let them serve as deacons.
0: 这里讲到一个做执事的人对上帝的道的一种态度。
1: And here we are talking about the attitude of the deacons must have on the truth of God.
0: 他说要固守真道的奥秘。
1: He must keep hold of the deep truth of the faith.
0: 这边讲到真道的时候，特别说这是一个奥秘的真道。
1: Here, when he talks about truth, he's talking about deep truth.
0: 那这个真理是整个生命的一切。
1: And this encompasses the whole life.
0: 那这个真道要怎么样持守
1: ？And how can we keep our deep truth?
0: 这里说要存清洁的良心。
1: And it is with a clear conscience.
0: 这一句话的意思就是说，我们要用清洁的良心，把上帝的奥秘的道存在我们的心里。
1: In other words, we must have a clear conscience so that we can keep God's deep truth within our hearts.
0: 清洁的良心就是我问心无愧。
1: Clear conscience means that you can ask yourself and find that you have no guilt.
0: 来，一个固守真道的人是要有这个 conviction 的人，要有信念的人。
1: In order to keep hold of the deep truth, one must have conviction.
0: 所以把上帝的道不折不扣地存在我们的心里。
1: And therefore, the deep truth of God must be truly kept in our hearts.
0: 我们行真道的人不是没有人抵挡。
1: When we try to walk the path of truth, we will encounter barriers.
0: 我们会有难处。
1: We will have difficulties.
0: 因为真道一直是要受抵挡的。
1: Because the way of truth is always has always a lot of barriers.
0: 但是我们也需要为真道争辩。
1: But we must try to defend the truth.
0: 一个做领袖的人
1: And as a leader,
0: 不管你怎么样做
1: No matter how you do it,
0: 都会有人反对
1: Someone will be against you.
0: 所以我们要面对这些
1: So we have to face them.
0: 但是我们必须要有信念
1: But we must have a conviction.
0: 如果我们妥协的话
1: Because if we were to compromise,
0: 有的人会喜欢你
1: Some will like you.
0: 有的人会反对你
1: Others will dislike
0: you. 如果你固守真道的话
1: But if you hold on to the deep truth,
0: 也有人会反对你。
1: Some will be against you.
0: 也有人会喜欢你。
1: And some others will still like you.
0: 那怎么办呢
1: ？So what are you supposed to do?
0: 我情愿固守真道而受人反对，我不愿意妥协而受人欢迎。
1: I would rather to keep hold of the deep truth and be opposed by people rather than be compromised and be liked by people.
0: 然后这里说这的人要先受试验。
1: And then they must first be tested.
0: 若没有可责的处，然后叫他们做执事。
1: And then if there is nothing against them, let them serve as deacons.
0: 那圣经这里没有告诉我们说应该怎么样来试验。
1: The scripture did not tell us how to test them.
0: 有些教会牧师案例的时候要考试。
1: And in some churches, before elders, pastors are installed, they have to undergo a test.
0: 要写论文。
1: They have to write a thesis.
0: 我们教会也要写论文。
1: And in this church, we have to write a thesis too.
0: 要把他们的信仰写出来。
1: They have to write down their faith.
0: 他们要回答一些侍奉里面的问题。
1: And they have to answer some of the questions about serving.
0: 但是我想这些只是一些比较粗糙的事情。
1: But this is only a very rough cut at a test.
0: 真正的试验乃是这一个人在人的面前怎么样。
1: The real test comes when we can see how this person behaves in front of people.
0: 在圣经教会做执事。
1: To be a deacon in the Bible church.
0: 我们没有明文的规定。
1: We don't have a written conditions, qualifications.
0: 但是有几件事情我想我们是在遵守。
1: But I believe we are adhering to some principle.
0: 第一个，我们要看这个人对主的委身如何。
1: First, we must determine if he is committed to the Lord.
0: 他到底对主是怎么样的一个态度？
1: How does he treat our Lord?
0: 那有的时候人跟上帝的关系，我们从外表上看不出来。
1: Some may argue that you cannot judge a person's relationship with God.
0: 但是我们知道，一个爱主的人一定爱教会。
1: But we know that a person who loves the Lord will love the church.
0: 因此我们看说这个人对教会的态度怎么样。
1: So we can determine that by determining their attitude towards the church.
0: 他是不是爱这个教会？
1: Does he love the church?
0: 他是不是把这个教会当作是他的家？
1: Does he treat the church as his own family?
0: 我不是说你们还有很多人没有加入中华圣经教会就不爱主。
1: I'm not saying that those of you who are not members do not love the church and the Lord.
0: 但是我发现有很多的弟兄姐妹，他们来到这个城里面的时候，神带领他们去一个教会。
1: But I notice that many brothers and sisters, when God lead them into this town, God also lead them to a church.
0: 让他们去了来到这个教会。
1: And they come to this church.
0: 当他们来到这个教会的时候。
1: And when they come to this church,
0: 他们跟弟兄姐妹相处。
1: They have fellowship with brothers and sisters.
0: 参加崇拜。
1: They take part in worship.
0: 参加主日学。
1: They take part in Sunday
0: school. 参加教会其他的活动。
1: And they take part in many other activities.
0: 他们觉得这个是他们的属灵的家。
1: And they find this to be their spiritual home.
0: 所以他们马上就采取行动。
1: So they take immediate action.
0: 他说我愿意属于这个家。
1: That I want to belong to this family.
0: 我愿意在这个家里敬重。
1: And I want to be faithful to this
0: family. 我要把我这个我现在神带领我在这个地方的这段时间献给这个教会，献给主。
1: And I want to offer my time in this church to this church and to the Lord.
0: 所以我们要看这个人是不是爱这个教会。
1: So we must see whether the person loves the church.
0: 因为从爱教会来看爱主。
1: Because a person who loves the church loves the Lord.
0: 第二，我们看到这个人是不是过一个分别为圣的生活。
1: And secondly, we look at to see if the person lives a holy life.
0: 我相信长老会提名的时候不是随随便便。
1: The board of elders, when nominating deacons, do not treat this casually.
0: 现在长老会有九位同工。
1: Right now, there are nine co-workers in the board of elders.
0: 每一个被提名的执事。
1: Everyone who is nominated to be a deacon
0: 必须要九个人都同意。
1: Has to be agreed upon unanimously by all nine elders and pastors.
0: 如果是有一个人不同意，
1: as long as there is one dissent,
0: 这个弟兄或者这个姐妹就不能被提名。
1: Then this brother or this sister cannot be nominated.
0: 说起来也不是很容易。
1: And this is not easy.
0: 有些是我们个人对某些人的一些认识。
1: It may be due to our personal knowledge of a particular person.
0: 我们在提名的时候绝对不是说批评。
1: In the process of nomination, it's not for the sake of criticism.
0: 乃是说到底我们把这位弟兄或者这位姊妹放在这个职份上对他有没有好处。
1: Rather, it is trying to determine if putting this brother or sisters in that particular position, whether it is fruitful to him or to her.
0: 我相信我们在做这个 在这个 professional 这个 world 里面，在这个专业的世界里面，你们知道，在这个治理里面有一个 principle 叫做 Peter's principle， 彼得的原则。
1: For most of us who are in the professional world, we know of a principle called the Peter's principle。
0: 那就是说，把一个人放在一个职位上、一个地位上，是他的能力所不能够到的。
1: And it says that if you were to place a person in a position that exceeds his ability,
0: 那这个人没有办法承担这个责任。
1: And this person will not be able to shoulder the responsibility.
0: 对他不但是没有好处。
1: Not only that it is no use for that person,
0: 反而会害了他。
1: On the contrary, you'll be damaging to him.
0: 那这也是为什么圣经告诉我们初入教的不可以做监督。
1: And that's why the scriptures tell us that those who have been remarried cannot be those who are new Christians cannot be elders.
0: 我们也要考虑哪一个人比较适合哪一个职分。
1: And we have also to consider who is more suitable for what position.
0: 我通常不揭露这些事情。
1: I don't usually reveal this fact.
0: 但是也许我因为我们过去有些反应，就是说我们教会这个沟通不够。
1: But there have been some comments that we don't have enough communications in the church.
0: 我想这个不是什么秘密。
1: And I don't consider this any
0: secret. 今年我们选文字部的时候。
1: And this year when we were considering the department for literature.
0: 我们考虑了两个弟兄。
1: We considered two brothers.
0: 我们觉得陈巨堂弟兄很适合。
1: We found that Peter Chan was very suitable.
0: 我们也觉得唐丽华弟兄很适合。
1: And we also found Vincent Tong to be suitable.
0: 但是我们考虑的结果。
1: But after the process of consideration,
0: 如果要陈巨堂做文字部的执事，
1: if we were to nominate Peter Chan to be the deacon for literature,
0: 我们这个磐石就会有问题。
1: Then there will be a problem with the Rock newsletter.
0: 我们觉得陈弟兄编磐石编得非常好。
1: And we felt that Peter has been very effective in being the editor of Rock.
0: 我们觉得唐丽华弟兄在文字方面也很有恩赐。
1: And we also found that Vincent also has a great gift in the area of literature.
0: 把我们的图书馆做得井井有条。
1: He has a very organized fashion, organize our library.
0: 两个人都好。
1: Both of them are good.
0: 所以我们考虑的结果这样决定。
1: So in the end, this is our decision.
0: 这个并不是说这个好，那个不好。
1: It is not a matter of who is better than the other.
0: 很可惜的，只有一个文字部。
1: Unfortunately, there's only one deacon for literature.
0: 还有的人。
1: And there are others.
0: 我们觉得他可以做。
1: That we felt that they may be able to have the responsibility.
0: 比如说，今年我们的财政部已经做满了三年。
1: For example, the current deacon for finance has already served 3 years.
0: 我们也请就是提名了一些的人。
1: And we have nominated others.
0: 他们有个人的难处。
1: But because of their personal difficulties.
0: 后来我们就想到杨鸿飞。
1: So we finally thought about Humphrey.
0: 他以前做了四年。
1: He too had served 4 years a while ago, and he did very well.
0: 我们考虑他。
1: So we were considering him.
0: 可是我们考虑的时候。
1: But when we consider him.
0: 他现在很参与这个中国大陆福音事工，非常的深入。
1: We found that he is deeply involved in the ministry to the mainland Chinese.
0: 我们觉得如果把他拉出来。
1: And we felt that if we were to remove him from the ministry,
0: 对这个工作会受一些亏损。
1: That would be quite damaging to
0: them. 所以在我们衡量的时候。
1: So as we weigh all the pros and cons,
0: 我们觉得让他先继续再做大陆学者工作。
1: We decided that Humphrey should stay and continue his ministry with the Chinese, mainland Chinese.
0: 所以弟兄姐妹，我让你们知道。
1: So brothers and sisters, I want you to know.
0: 不是说你不够资格。
1: Not that you are not qualified.
0: 如果我们照着圣经里面所讲的话。
1: If we were to do according to the scriptures,
0: 很多人够资格。
1: There are many people who are qualified.
0: 但是不一定能做执事。
1: But not all of them can be a deacon.
0: 就算你没有做执事。
1: And even if you are not a deacon.
0: 就算你没有做长老。
1: Even if you are not an elder.
0: 你并不比任何一个人低一等。
1: You are not any lower than others.
0: 因为在神的面前。
1: For in the eyes of God,
0: 我们众人都是一样的。
1: We are all the same.
0: 但是我们在神在人面前，我们属灵的生活是怎么样？
1: But in front of God and in front of people, what is our spiritual life?
0: 我们是否过着一个分别为圣的生活？
1: Do we lead a life that is holy?
0: 而第三，我们的服事是否有效？
1: And then we have to ask ourselves, is our serving effective?
0: 在群体的领导的这种教会制度里面，
1: In a church that has got shared leadership,
0: 我们需要有合群的态度。
1: We must have the spirit of community.
0: 我们能够跟别人一起同工。
1: We must be able to work with others.
0: 很多人说，你们教会的这个长执会为什么开会时间那么短？
1: Some ask as to why the board's meeting are so short.
0: 我去一些教会，他们长执会开会都是从下午四点开到凌晨一点。
1: I have been to churches where the board's meeting starts at 4 p.m. and lasts to 1 a.m. in the morning.
0: 主要的一个我想就是大家比较同心。
1: And I think the reason is that we are united.
0: 不是没有不同的意见。
1: It's not that we don't have differences of opinion.
0: 但是比较能够接纳别人的意见。
1: But we are more willing to accept other people's
0: opinion. 然后不坚持到底。
1: And do not insist on our own.
0: 所以这个服事的效果就会大。
1: And then we will be more effective in our service.
0: 因为我们要看到底我们服事是服事自己呢，还是服事主。
1: And then we have to see whether we are serving ourselves or are we serving God.
0: 是服侍自己还是服侍人，怎么可以知道？
1: How can we tell whether we are serving ourselves or serving people?
0: 如果这个事情你负责，
1: If you are responsible for this,
0: 你就热心得不得了。
1: You will be very zealous.
0: 如果这个事情你不负责，
1: And if that is not your responsibility,
0: 你就不来，
1: You don't come at all.
0: 我看这个是服侍自己。
1: Then I think you are serving yourself.
0: 因为在教会里面每一个事情都重要。
1: Because in the church, everything is important.
0: 你不负责的时候，
1: Even though you are not responsible for it, you still have to participate.
0: 所以我们从这些角度来看，
1: So we look at them from all these perspectives.
0: 然后我们尽所能的，
1: And then we try our best.
0: 经过祷告，
1: Through prayer.
0: 九位长老牧师，
1: Through the prayer of the nine elders and pastors.
0: 大家一致通过，
1: And then unanimously agree on them. And then we nominate.
0: 然后被教会的会员来印证。
1: And then they are to be confirmed by the membership.
0: 今天我们要案例这些三位新的执事跟八位已经案例过的执事一起就职。
1: And today we are going to ordain three new deacons and to install all 11 deacons.
0: 我想我们不光是说我们投一个票就了解。
1: Let us not think that I have cast my vote and that's the end of it.
0: 但是我们每一位弟兄姐妹都要跟这些长老执事们一起同心合意的来兴旺福音。
1: Rather, we must identify and be united with the elders and the deacons to preach the gospel.
0: 然后这边第三方面是讲到这个执事的人际关系。
1: The third section of this passage talks about relational life of a deacon.
0: 那这个人际关系主要的是讲到他在家里面跟妻子的关系，跟或者跟丈夫的关系，或者跟儿女的关系。
1: Here it talks about the relationship with the spouse and the children in the household.
0: 对妻子要忠心专一。
1: Must be faithful to the wife.
0: 做一个妇人的丈夫。
1: And to be the husband of that one wife.
0: 在男女的关系上要守节心清。
1: In this male-female relationship, he must be pure and holy.
0: 不光是守节，心也要清。
1: Not only the hands must be clean, but the heart.
0: 然后这里说要好好管理儿女和自己的家。
1: And he must manage his children and his household well.
0: 儿女之间的关系要好。
1: The relationship between the children must be good.
0: 要得到儿女的尊重。
1: He must be respected by his children.
0: 能够带领儿女走神的道路。
1: And to be able to lead his children to follow the path of God.
0: 然后这样的人才能够做有效的执事。
1: Only then can they be effective deacons.
0: 而十一节我说这是一个附注。
1: I look at verse 11 as an excursion.
0: 这边有一个说女执事也是如此。
1: It says that in the same way, the wives are to be women of worthy of respect.
0: 那在英文圣经是翻作太太。
1: The English version talks about the wives of the deacon.
0: 中文的小字做女人。
1: Whereas in the in the footnotes for the Chinese version, it talks about a woman.
0: 在原文的圣经是用一个女人。
1: And in the original version, it also talks about woman.
0: 或者说太太。
1: Or wife.
0: 所以有些人说教会没有女执事。
1: So some therefore argue that there is no deaconess in the church.
0: 但是这一个字呢，可能有三个意思。
1: But I think there are possibly three different meanings.
0: 一个是女执事。
1: One meaning deaconess.
0: 一个是执事的妻子。
1: Another interpretation is the wife of a deacon.
0: 一个是执事的帮手。
1: And the other is the helper of a deacon.
0: 所以因为这个意义上不是那么清楚。
1: And since the actual meaning is not very clear,
0: 我们教会没有坚持说没有女执事。
1: Our church do not insist that there is no position of deaconess.
0: 但是我们非常知道，在圣经里面很清楚地给我们看到，姐妹们在教会里面的事工上扮演着非常重要的角色。
1: The scriptures taught us that the sisters play a very important role in the church.
0: 不管有职分或者没有职分。
1: Regardless of whether you have an official position.
0: 我们都能够在主的工作上有所贡献。
1: We can all contribute to the ministry for God.
0: 如果我们照着圣经这样所说。
1: And if we were to go according to the scriptures.
0: 保罗告诉我们说，因为善做执事的自己就得到美好的地步。
1: Paul tells us that those who serve well will gain excellent standing.
0: 并且在基督耶稣里的真道上大有胆量。
1: And will have great assurance in their faith in Christ Jesus.
0: 总过来说，
1: In conclusion,
0: 一个这样在神面前追求属灵的一个人，
1: A person who seeks God,
0: 领受神的这个职分，
1: And are willing to take up this responsibility from God,
0: 他能够被人尊重，
1: He can be respected by people,
0: 他能够被神所爱，
1: He can be loved by God,
0: 然后他在主的真道上就大有胆量，
1: And then in the deep truth of God, he will have faith,
0: 他敢讲上帝要他讲的话。
1: He will be able to speak up for what God wants to say.
0: 他能够为真道做美好的见证。
1: And he can testify for the truth.
0: 服侍主是上算的。It pays to serve Jesus.
1: It pays to serve Jesus.
0: 但是我们不需要等到有配的时候才服侍。
1: But we do not have to wait until we are rewarded.
0: 把我们的生命献上就服侍他。
1: Let us offer our lives and serve him.
0: 天父，我们谢谢你，让我们再次在你话语的光照下，知道怎样做一个服侍你的仆人。
1: Dear Heavenly Father, we thank you that you use your words to teach us how to be a servant to you.
0: 我们感谢你赐给我们恩典能力。
1: We thank you for giving us gifts and abilities.
0: 让我们凡所做的。